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1: Yeah, give me one second.

penicillin MMR 2, metformin 11, hardy 1 response, emergent response, going to Medalodge, Traverse City, 2585 Lafrenia Road. 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Emergent response, Delta Spirit 2203.

0: 713 is Patrol Info. Male walking southbound on Keystone from Park Drive, walking two dogs. He was wearing psych ward color scrubs.
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0: if he said he wasn't doing anything wrong, just want to let us know. 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
1: 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Michigan plate 15 Adam Nora George 0.

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0: 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They're just looking for suspect statement ASAP, apparently.
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0: Copy, 4525. Address is going to be 5663 Southwest Bayshore Drive. RP is reporting that there is a black pit bull roaming around in his yard in front of that address. He is trying to get the dog. It's kind of aggressive towards him. It is off leash. He believes it's the neighbors, but he has knocked on their door and no one's coming to the door. He does not need to be seen. He would just like the dog taken care of.

0: Metro Engine 12 Friday 2 response, going to the parking lot of the Home Depot, 2522 Crossing Circle. Looking for a gray Kia Sorento in the parking lot of a 14-year-old male stuck in the vehicle, trapped by the seatbelt, is locked, wrapped around his leg. He's unable to extricate himself. Needing some assistance. His consciousness and breathing party 2 response, Metro Square 2014.
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1: It's going to be 8034 West 8th Street, crosses on North Main Street and Chestnut Street. RP is in our foster home, got into an argument with another resident, and is afraid. They're currently separated. RP is waiting outside of the residence. 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
3: Please clear me from my last call on Silver Lake. I am patrolling now on Spider.
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3: 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Thank you. 10-8.
0: Turned RP, I'll declare.

0: one MR6, my turn is 11, probably one response going to the Goodwill Inn. 2943 North Keystone Road, 2943 North Keystone Road, have a 62-year-old female, difficulty breathing. Priority one response, central clear at 2024.
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0: Spencer, can I get a number from military?
1: Cool. One one. Do we have a location for the patient?
2: I meet staff at the front door.
1: Copy, front door.

0: Driving, that number's going to be 2620.
1: 10-4, and he's on the phone with his insurance company trying to reactivate it. Clearly. I'll be clear. 4-4.
0: 2026.

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0: That's on number two.
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0: Adam Munson.
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1: 7-9?
0: They're still working on getting that reactivated. I'll be 10-8. I'm going to leave them in the parking lot here.
1: Clear, 2028.
2: Evening. Good service on the board till 06. I'll be starting at Crawford. Have a good shift.
1: Beautiful.
3: He showed up at the house saying that he was going to kill himself so that Caroline could watch. He's wearing black pants, black shoes, a black hoodie, green shirt. Doesn't have any weapons, unknown intacts. RP's sister, she's out of Hammond, currently headed that way. I told her to stay clear of the house for 9:30, 9:36.
1: 36. 30. Steve
0: with the route. The protected party.
1: Caroline Ottenbacher.
4: Clear, Matt. That's Don Eisner in Travis County, correct?
1: Abram.
4: Clear. Thank you.
5: Being real, didn't catch the address, so.
1: 703 Spruce.
5: 703 Spruce, thank you.
4: Have jail forward his bond conditions to my email, please.
1: Clear.

0: 20 from 28. I'm secure.
1: Negative. Both Charles and Caroline are at Forked Trail.
0: 10-4.
2: I'll continue pointing towards 28.
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1: Go ahead.
0: Those bond conditions will be in your email shortly.
1: Thank you, I appreciate it. Central 920, we're almost out. If you get those bond conditions, can you put them on the air?

0: The jail will have a more definitive list. The remarks state, no contact with the victim, Caroline Ottenbacher, say 500 yards away from, may not be at any place the victim is or may be, and may be at a hotel for work purposes only, may not have contact directly or indirectly with victim.
1: Clear. Clear. Thank you.
2: Thank you.
3: Oh, try again, 3.

Central for Whitewater Burst 3, MMR, Acme, Whitewater. Going priority 1 to 7741 East M72. Going to be the Turtle Creek Casino. They're going to be in the gift shop. Going to have a 60-year-old female having an allergic reaction. That's great, 2034. 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

0: to dispatch. 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

0: No, so November 2003 Chevrolet Tahoe K1500 insurance verifies valid plate to a Bailey West at Rapid City. The RO is going to be valid. NOMA. Copy.
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0: 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Check on a grayish green Ford Explorer up there. Unexamined, exactly how long, last few hours. Evidence of WI outside the vehicle.

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0: station. 1072 eastbound from Coleman Creek. T-Mac, copy a red Ford Taurus. Quoted to be all over the road, varying speeds between 35 and then speeding up significantly, going off the shoulder again eastbound towards Traverse City from Coleman Road on 72. Plate given was ERA 851, not coming back to the same vehicle description. Moving on, clear 2045.
1: We will know if we got for the type of position at the office. Alpha 25, I'm 641, 614. I can start towards that way.
0: Copy.
1: It's 2045.
0: And we want to pause reference to VOL. Play is ERA 855, 2010 Ford Taurus. Registered to Brian Poffenberger out of Mears, Michigan.
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1: doubled. 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
0: Good evening, Vehicle.

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2: Dishwasher there that was not running for a little bit. After they cleared the filter, it ran and started smoking. It is not actively smoking now. I'd like to get checked out.

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2: Matt Town, Grand Traverse, Alpha 6. We are going to be clear with a PRS.
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1: 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Rather than a suicidal. He'll get the help he needs at the jail.
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0: 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I'll be 10-7. Have a good night. 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
1: 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Out of service. 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

0: Alcasa Central Unit, cell unit, copy VOL out of Clear County. VOL for a 2007 black Chevrolet Equinox, Michigan Reg, Frank Adam David, 5694. For Clear County, looking for an assault suspect by the name of Jason Scott Smith, 5-12-66. If located, please voice holding contact Clear County, Central Clear, 2109.
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1: Go ahead.
2: The white Dodge Ram conversion van parked near the address of 202 South Chandler Street, VRP. Advised, it looks like it may remain there overnight. He's not sure of any parking ordinances and would like the area checked.
3: Bloody nose. 215 Wright Street, 215 Wright Street, again, 62-year-old male, bloody nose, is not on blood thinners, scene is secure, Central's clear, 2110.
2: I have located both Crystal and Wilma, they're both normal valid.
4: 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Just wondering on your current location.

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0: Stand by one. We are on 45, 47, traffic.
1: Strong.
0: The Houghton 33. Michigan, Ellington, Ellington, 0, Lee Victor, E. Edward, S. Sam, Q. P., I believe, L. L. O. V. E. S. Q. We have red,

0: Central, 7531.
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0: In the county, until 03, do you put me on that assist at the post?
1: Good evening.

0: of the Authority 3 lift assist for an 81-year-old male. He is conscious and breathing. He slid out of bed. The bed rail is broken. 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No injuries. 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
1: Copy. Authority 3 lift assist.

0: 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Middle is long, L-O-N-G. 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
1: It does show it as valid, 8/19/27, and it also has an additional temporary plate of 541404 E. Edward, which is still on your license, also valid. Go ahead.

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0: Henry, 874-CIH-874.

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0: 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Female, 4-19-1962.
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1: Go ahead.
0: He'll be out at that address.
1: 2124.

0: 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Clear 220 on 8. And excavating by chance?
1: Negative. The guy inside the water treatment plant tried, was unable to.
0: Okay, clear on the strike out as well.
1: Clear.
2: No driver's license found out of New Jersey. I'm not sure what the issue is.
3: Okay, looks like a good ops enhanced. I can read the VAPS code. That helps.
2: I have it here. I can confirm it with you. F Frank 729-305-066-5462. Copy.
4: 7532. Good evening, Vienna County. If you could add me to the assist.
5: Okay.
4: Did they add you to the group chat? 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

0: American.
1: Flight comes back to 2011 Ford Escape to a Kayla Elizabeth Bean out of Traverse City. Verified and valid. 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

0: passing southbound Garfield from Front Street. A gray Chrysler sedan, 8 Queen Nora Henry 47s, views were passed around a bottle of vodka before they left Bryant Park. Are you saying 2136?
1: What's the
2: OCA
1: for
2: this? 479. What's standing, thank you. Central 213, we're clear on the
1: view. Okay. Control's clear. 2134.

Dog priority one to a 91-year-old female that had been passing out. She did at one point go unresponsive. They had started CPR. She is now awake and breathing. You're going to 400 West Front Street at Kilkenny's. Going inside. There's 3:20 to 38.

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1: Sorry, I'll forget. Central for MR 12, City Engine 2, Priority 1, dispatched to the corner of 8th and Prospect. Got a caller out with a 35-ish-year-old male there. He's passed out. He's breathing. Priority 1, 20 for you.

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0: run like still about 420. There's one for a road hazard tree in the roadway on South Leelanau Highway between Burnham and Welch. Again, tree in the roadway, no power lines. Respond 212 at 2144.
1: Central 7538, traffic stop.
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0: 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And the call is advised to worry. 3 months from the roadway.

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0: Alpha Breeze, R-U-I-V, for Swift, Quinton, Q-U-E-N-T-I-N, middle of Raphael, R-A-F-A-E-L, date of birth is 08-14-2003.

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1: 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We clear with a report.
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1: Hi, units, heavy a fireworks complaint. Nanagosa Trail. 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

0: 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Vineyard Ridge Drive. Have a silver Buick, either sedan or SUV, license plate similar to David, Union, Charles, Edward, Sam, Sam. Wasn't letting other vehicles pass and was tailgating the vehicle in front of them. Thanks for your 2166.
1: Central 230, I'm clearing that.
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2: 710, 3rd and Birch.
3: 32 is Cedar. Check that, 131 and 72.
1: For traffic stop, RB 131, South Compton, Michigan dealer plate 012 Davis 582, and that is 012 D582. White, Mitsubishi.
2: Sorry, send me the crash.
0: So. Before I copy your traffic, if 7 could head that way, I'm not sure if somebody else had mentioned it. And well, I did key up over somebody. It's going to be High Road 612 and Blue Lake Road. I received an iPhone crash notification and did hear cars in the background and a blinker. And then, like, 360 also called in to report crash, no contact able to be made. I'll send EMS fire that way because it's just precautionary.
2: Hello there.
3: Central 7232, you can tell me it out as well.
0: 18 Central, you can show us around.
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5: Central on the mark two.
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4: 25th standing. And Central City Rescue on with engine two heading there. We will be clear of that call.
1: Should we clear?
2: Yeah, thanks, boys.

0: 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QML 4523 traffic. Near Pathfinder School, Indiana plate. F rank, Lincoln 313 Adam D. David Yellow. FL 313 ADY the Black Durango, on an accident. 22.
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0: 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It's also on Anagosa.

be picking up from Munson, Manistee here on 5, going to Quonset Harbor City, Unit A7, room 7512. Both party, no, I'm sorry, they will have no extras. Coming, I'll show you, Ralph.

It looks like probably in between Blue Lake Road and West Goose Creek Road on 612. I see where 28's at. You just keep going.

0: Central 18 Mobile. Yeah, it was two individuals, 1383 6-1. Correction, it's 13813.
1: That's a phone that fell off a vehicle.
0: Have you fallen off a vehicle? I'll cancel fire anymore.

Twin Lakes Camp, 6800 North Long Lake Road. RP there was assaulted by Megan Alexander, believed to be driving a silver Honda CRV headed towards the Cambria Suites. We'll have either an Indiana or Ohio plate on it. Complaint to follow, such as 3215.

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0: That sounds good, Trevor's Bravo 2. Please, no medical needed. Control MMR, Bravo 2. We're going to be clear, not available.
1: 3-3-1, clear, 3-2-17.
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0: Central 18, can you change the address in the CAD to 13813, 612?

13 Jefferson. 313. Rose Street, Rose Court, with a pedal bike.

0: Calling all units, domestic in progress. Male suspect armed.
1: 18-6-12, sir.
2: 24 being out. Call that info again.
0: I have just dropped female on the phone who only said he is armed, and confirmed the address of 2170 West Sharon Road, Southwest. I do hear a verbal domestic going on in the background. I'm attempting to get their attention. It sounds like they're in a verbal farther away from the phone.
2: Heading out. 24 Central, did you say distraught, like she's upset, or that she has been shot? Need that confirmed.
0: She is very upset. No confirmation on injuries.
2: Clear.
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0: 24 to all units. Where's the closest second unit at?
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1: Central, all units responding. I guess if you don't come to the phone long enough to tell me that her name is Megan Moore. We have Mitchell Moss as a male suspect. He is outside his driveway, unknown clothing description, a firearm described as a handgun, unknown type, unknown if armed at this time. She does not believe him when he says that he does not have it on him.
0: That's clear. Has he used it? Do we know?
1: And to my knowledge, he has not discharged it yet. No, I have not heard anything. I'm still online listening. And she did not advise that he used it at this time.
0: Central 24, if you have enough, can you run the mail suspect?
1: Either.
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2: 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We'll advise with more info when we arrive.
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0: 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Venus modified this venue to Rose Street and Rose Court. I'll be tight. Clear.
1: So it's 220 traffic stop.
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0: 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I got troops on the way, but they are out of position.
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1: Surviving, we're Spice Lake, 113 and 186. 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
0: If you're able to respond, it's 170-Sharon Southwest. This is one of our deputies. I do have other troopers en route, just a little bit further out on a domestic in progress with an armed subject.
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1: 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He's in the woods. Do you want to get a canine started?
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0: Going to 805 Alhambra Drive. RP is Jason. States that he allowed Claire Schneidenquist to have his children approximately 4 hours ago. He has now recently learned of her BPSA use and is concerned for her well-being. Would like them checked on.
1: Okay.
0: And 36 back.
1: Okay.
2: I'm 28-year-old female, passed out. She is weight breathing. Central clear to that.

0: be rolling up shortly. Do they want us staged somewhere?
1: We're at Sharon and Alfred, if you want to kill your sirens and lights.
0: Great.
1: You will.
2: Just wondering if he's in the area. I'll let those guys work on it, but.
1: At the scene.
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4: 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He was in.
1: Was refusing to answer questions at the end of the call, but she was conscious.
2: Central 4 medical's around.
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1: Your complaint number is

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1: Should I go up front of that way?

0: 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Checking weather, and I'll give you a call.
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0: Checking your status.
1: All set.
0: We're all set.
1: When I was on the phone with the female, she advised a handgun, unarmed make model. Don't know if anything's changed since 24 has made contact.
2: Clear, thank you.
0: Okay, go ahead.
3: Carrie Land was aware and they already had a crew en route, but they did not have an ETA for me.

0: Yeah, it's 11. Just bypass those cars, flip your lights on, go ahead and spot just in front of them. Negative. Roadway is going to be open back up of the power line across the road. We do have a power line down between these two houses. This is South Bend one. Copy.
1: FAQ 8968. It's going to be Woodmere and Center.

0: 怎么回事？
1: Do we have a positive suspect ID or description yet?
0: The name was Mitchell Ross. I was not going to get anything back. Wanting Saba Lakes either. I don't have a description. Again, I've seen it something.
1: Okay.
0: Is there more? Thank you, guys.
1: Okay, thank you.
0: You're okay with the EPA. Stand by.
2: 300.

0: 28.
1: If you could try to gather some more info from Kalkowska, name and that, how long it's been since you've taken off. I'll be a few minutes before you get there, but I'm heading that direction.

0: 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Last LAR, LARR, first of Megan, MEGAN, middle of Eileen, EILLEEN, date of birth 1/4/95.
1: Mary 0652, DM 0652.
2: Where is that? Can I remember saying anything like that?

0: 就吃直男。
1: 直男。
0: 好不了。
1: 回。
2: I'm out on main roads right now. Are you able to get back out?
1: Southeast on 113 here, just north of you, off of Cabrafay Road there.
2: And then I got my blue dot that I can see. And there are two totally different locations. You're next to 103, but I'm actually not there.
1: Okay.
2: My map's showing two different icons. It's showing 103, and then it's, I got my blue dot. You're next to 103, but I'm not there. Do I need to turn around and come back for you?
1: No, I'm good. I'm just making sure you're good.
2: I am out on main roads now and can head north, but I was kind of waiting for you. I was heading towards your icon, and then I realized that it was wrong because my map's all screwed up.
1: Okay. Yeah, I don't have mine up. I'm just running on Onyx here. So if you're good, I'm just going to push back out east to 37. Check that west.
2: All right, dude. When I get the good signal, I'll give you a call.

0: center back, it does look like Mitchell Joe Moss, 10-10-76, does have a single firearm registered to him. It's going to be a TAS 9mm pistol 12 shot.
1: Clear.
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3: 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How do you do that?
1: Okay, from Indiana, David Mary 0652, Indiana Express 27.

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1: Okay, I'm a male RO, Michael Eric Pardo. 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
0: Please stand by.
2: Hey,

0: Copy. Thank you.
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2: Yeah, they've got babies spread all over trying to get to the boss.
1: Sound like it.
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2: What?
3: You can show us clear last with the report. 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
0: Hey, sir.
1: Finally.
0: Go ahead.
1: Last name Holden. Henry, Oceanary Avenue. First Emily, E-M-I-L-Y. Little Lynn, 2 M's. 72601. 72601.
0: Please remember.

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0: 있으면 거기 가야 되죠. 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
0: If you answer, the RP does not need to be seen, just once, sir.
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1: Red motorcycle, no plate, pulled into Park Lake Hotel, male, gray shirt, tan pants.
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1: Admin 822.

0: Azure 40 Alpha 7.
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2: Yeah, thank you.

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0: Yeah, that's what I got. It's coming back on record, Michigan.

0: Central T-Tran. Looks like that's good till April of next year to Trenton Shackelford. That says insurance information not on file.
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1: Dispatch, FBI.
0: Clear in front of Meyer in Traverse City. Two cars, one man with a plate of midnight. Pretty one midnight, 37.
2: Dirty one and Mackey.
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0: Go ahead.
2: 20.
1: Sunshine 30 ML.
0: 930, quick.
1: Okay, clear.
3: Just helping me with some equipment real quick. Let us know if you need a bag, anything you can put over there.
1: Roger.
4: You have the plan.
0: Go ahead.
4: Edward Union Boy 2974. He's got heavy front end damage, airbag deployment. He'll need a tow. He's requesting A1. 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
1: Go ahead.
0: Edward, wrap 8484, break.
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0: I'll check and advise on tow status for that thing.
1: Clear, I'm off standby on calling, so do you want to know?

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0: Unseen. Looks like you're blocking both southbound lanes and the turn lane.

0: 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If you want to park by that red Subaru, which I see on the north side of the road.
1: Central 7538. We'll take two tows. The involved Subaru damages front right quarter panel airbag deployment.

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Station 4. Can you drop two numbers on us? We're going to have two refusals. Alpha 12, when they checked on scene, I canceled them, so they're going to be clear and available.

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0: 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He's refusing all treatment. 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

11 compared to Jesus Edge up to Sara Lee, 2314 Cybert Road, or Hawaii Song and Cass Road to the unknown problem there. They just called security and said, send an ambulance. Going to gate 1, 106.

0: Pine Street, 150 Pine Street, apartment 107. Had a 47-year-old male there. Feels like he has a seizure coming on. Like to get checked out. Trying to respond to 108.
1: Okay, I'm about to.
0: Okay.
2: Two-way, copy your call. I have a drop right here.
1: Thank you, sir.
2: Hello, Marcus.
1: Hold in, Roger 5, I don't know.

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1: Clear. 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
0: Go ahead.
1: Me in the Polo, right by Pathfinder. Stand by for plate. Michigan, EL, E. Edward Lincoln, W. William, 011. ELW, 011. Gray, F-150, unknown occupant.
0: Sentence.

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1: I'm an ALRO, David Bruce IP. David Bruce is 0413 of 55.
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1: You on citation.
0: Happy London team.

Central 230. 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

0: 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Correct, 230. Central 213. 213. I'm going to be doubled up with 220 for a little bit. Clear.
1: 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And the roadway's back open.
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0: Just got flagged down. I got a sister. Yes, the .4 BHP, probably higher. He left AMA. She's now searching for him. She believes he's in a parking lot behind the hospital. Are you aware of any of this?
1: Negative.
0: Okay, clear. If anyone's available, she's very concerned for her brother. Maybe you could help her look.
1: Clear. Did she give you a description for what she means by the back of the hospital?
0: Negative. Would it be easier if she called you?
1: Affirmative.

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1: Alpha 12.
0: 12 was canceled on scene by fire. 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
1: Copy, Kim.
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0: All right, we'll get that sent off to you in just a second. Clear, thanks. 229. What does that mean, Mr.

0: Central 220, yeah, you just passed the RP in front of the professional building.
1: Yeah.
2: Central, can you show Elm Lot 2 out at Linton? RMGT is not working.

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1: Go ahead.
0: Do you happen to know what this person's wearing or what kind of bag he may have?
1: I have actual description. I'm pulling up to try to make contact with the RP right now.
0: Thank you.

0: 230 to Churchill.
1: Go ahead.
0: What was that male's name? Refer complaint from Munson, the walkaway?
1: I don't know. I never made contact with the security who was already taking care of him.
0: Okay.

0: Central, 213.
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0: 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When I was on the phone with his sister, she said that he had called their mother, and then at some point they heard what sounded like a phone crashing to the ground and him moaning in the background. To try to get his...
1: Okay.

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0: Ma'am, do you know if 220 is out with Taylor, looking for a Dakota?
1: A firm yes. Okay.
0: Myself and 38 are going to be out with Dakota right now.
1: Hey Andy, what's your location?
2: Okay.
0: Eleventh and Elmwood. We're at the bus stop right here.
1: Chris. Chris. Call Jeff Mask.

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1: 7538.
0: Just advising, 32 is going to stay with Dakota. I'm going to continue back to the incident.

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0: 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And if you could just throw me in a detail in our to post.
1: Okay.
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0: Me too.

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0: Oh, I'm Lamar too.
1: Lamar two.
0: My cat's down. Can you show us available, please?
1: 150 seconds.

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0: I'll be clear last.

229-220. Do you mind coming out of your car to speak with one of these individuals?

300 I will show you available, and could you give me a call when you have a chance, please?

0: 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Andy.
1: Montana Blair 583 under 800. Munson,
0: go ahead.
1: Munson Blair 583 inbound. 8484 year old female patient has she complained this morning of the some left side chest pain. Patient said at about 6 o'clock this evening she started to notice just a little bit of dull pain on the left side of her chest. About midnight, she noticed an increase in pain. Patient states that the pain stays on the left side, does not radiate anywhere. Patient says she's having a little bit of difficulty breathing. Patient was seen at your facility approximately 3 weeks ago with AFib. Patient's been controlled with some analysis up until this point. Last one was we had blood pressure of 164 over 90 and 164 over 90. AFib on a monitor running anywhere from low 60s to upper 90s for a rate. Respiratory rate's about 20 at this time, and 96% on room meters of oxygen. Gave her 224 aspirin, gave her direct nitro here shortly. Not much pressing for the months, we'll be there in about 10 to 12.
0: Arrival.
1: Alright, 3 clinic.

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0: Hi, Sarah. Have a great night.
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1: 7544. 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
0: I don't know.

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0: Is the knocking still ongoing?
1: Negative, it has not happened since the very beginning of the call, right before I dispatched you. Just be advised, there are 3 sailboats in the driveway.
0: I got it.
1: No other vehicles, autos that should be out by the road or in the driveway.
0: Kevin.

0: Copy. 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
1: I'll be out of service. Have a good night.
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0: 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And in the vehicle, laceration to his head, unknown entrapment. Central Slater, second tone, 218.
1: Central Forest.
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0: Copy, 4 engine 2, right 4 engine 2 for rescue, Alpha 32 for law enforcement, the truck is not sliding, person still inside the vehicle.

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1: Prior what?
0: Standby.
2: We do a perimeter check. 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
1: Seven. I'll be 10-7, 10-11. You can please copy my ending mileage.
0: Okay,
1: bye. It'll be 20925. 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
0: 5-1-5 rescue, being Ralph.
2: 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That was your command.
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0: for Roland's Butte, about to turn physical. 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
1: 1872, Repsy. 41 South.
0: River Montel, 7530 US 131 outside the front of the US, in reference to males who do live at the community, got into a large verbal alcohol on board, and the female caller advised that they're about to get to a physical altercation.
2: Central 18 route.
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0: most likely going to be at the front by the time you arrive. 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Your male fiancé of the RP is going to be John Harrington. 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

0: 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Where's the Joe this morning?
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0: going to have a 61-year-old female who fell out of bed and needs some help getting up. There is entry information on the call screen. Sinclair 253.
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2: Clear blast, break for a traffic stop.
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160, going to be a 35 with a pickup from Munson Cadillac CR Ted. Going to their residence at 11530 East 16th Road, Bill Astros.

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0: 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Edward King Henry 3241 Black Chevy E-Route.

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1: 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In the alley behind the pub on 60 East Front Street, there's a man sleeping. RP checked on him. He wasn't happy that RP woke him up. RP continued to get up. Great 27.
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0: Charles, Queen Charles, 649, CQC 649. We're going to be pulling into the shell off of Monte Ave.

Central City units. Road patrol information in area of 1143 East 8th Street. Apartment number 1, there is loud music and voices going on there. No one to be seen since 3351.

0: Central State County, and it's kind of a suicidal person at 3655 Benz Trail, RP State. But her brother, Braden, lives there, sent her a picture of him cutting himself approximately 2 hours ago and was being verbally aggressive over the phone, 347538.
1: Correct.

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1: Clear on naked. Hours ago, a cut fell over his arm, trying to harm himself. 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
0: Central 7538. I'm sorry, who are we looking for out here?
1: Who can we contact with? Braden Rice.

0: 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I don't have anything in the back yet.
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0: 133. 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
1: Okay, clear. 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

0: Central, 7530. For advisement, I'm sure they're not far. 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
1: Central.
0: Great. 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
1: Okay, move it.

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0: would like another word with you. 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
0: 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It'll be Premier and Woodmere with a white

0: 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Four Alpha Mike.
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0: Mike Alpha. Well, Alpha Mike, be advised, we're going to be deviating to the northwest due to the weather up there.
1: We'll be deviating to the northwest due to go around weather.

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1: Maitland, all 45, 27, clear.
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2: Fully bad. Gonna go west and run to Manistee.

0: time 308 or 408. You got your ears on? They're getting a read what's actually on the ground there in Trevor City. I don't know if you're looking at the radar. It looks pretty nasty here in the, on my screen. We're heading over to Manistee. Try to get behind this thing. Maybe even sit on the ground until it passes. What are you seeing on the ground there?
1: Yeah, we got heavy rain and thunder and lightning. But once you get behind it, it'll be fine. It looks like it hooked around, but you'll have to wait a little bit, probably in Manistee.
0: Roger, that's what we're thinking. All right, appreciate it. And flight comp, we're going to be probably sitting on the deck at Manistee until this thing passes over. We'll keep you advised.
2: Copy that. You're going to the airport, correct?
0: Affirm for...

Mackenzie Central, 2 Benzie EMS Station 4, Benzie EMS Station 4, Heavenly Mist Fest, 326 Leelanau Avenue, 326 Leelanau Avenue, Sim Frankfurt, near crosses 3rd Street and 4th Street. For medical alarm, 97-year-old female, multiple button pushes, no contact, priority 3, Central Square, 545.

0: 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Okay. 191 and 112 will be en route. En route 111.
1: Copy, this is reported north of Cedar Cove, transformer on fire.
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0: We will now end crosswalk. One 12, 191. On scene, we have a transformer box that blackens. However, it is not on fire at this time. Address will be 11270, 11270, Southwest Bayshore. 106 will come. Okay, you can do.
1: Copy.

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0: 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We're going to be clear. It was accidental push.
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0: Four medical, same traffic.
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0: 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I'm in service until 1600. 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
3: Joint 408, find radar showing that it's already passed through east, south, east. Is that what you're looking at, seeing the same thing out your window?
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0: 33. You can show me in service. 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
3: 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At 8859 Manhattan North, RPSA Jesse believes that a man in a mask that makes him invisible came into her house through the back door because she left it unlocked.
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0: Where are you coming from?
1: Kingsley area.
0: Okay, clear. I'm very close to Manhattan. If you just want to, I guess, continue this way, I'll see if I can figure it out quickly.
1: 10-4, thank you.
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0: Good morning. I'm in service until 1600.
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0: Hold
2: that. 48122. And if you could take me off the board, have a great day, sir.
1: Yes,
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4: 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What's the caller's name?
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0: Central Prairie City, and it's Foot Patrol in the area of the Shell on Munson. There was a male and a female there. The male appeared to be intoxicated. Looked like he had fallen into a trash can. RP felt he was worried about them. Waited 20 minutes to call. No one to be seen since Prairie 650.
1: Do you have the caller's call?
0: 7538, you went digital, are you asking for a file?
1: No, I'm just wondering if you have the complainant's file.
0: Hey, sir, I missed the call screen.
1: Clear, thank you.

0: If you want MMR2 available, City Unit responding, Cardi 1, 155 Garland Street, Breakwater Apartments, room 214. Julie Lawrence called the suicide prevention hotline in Lancaster, Pennsylvania, said that she took a fatal overdose of some sort and then stopped responding to them on the phone. They did say that it sounded like somebody was straining to breathe. Julie also advised that she did have a firearm on her. EMS is on stage. Stand by. Dispatch.
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2: 3210.
1: At least advise and we'll try to get at least one lane open here.
0: Go ahead.
2: Central MR6.
3: We'll take that and take 2.

0: Are we going to be of any assistance if we bring more chainsaws?
1: Yeah, negative. We're not going to spend all day on this. This is a road commission issue. We'll see if we can get one lane open.
0: Copy, let us know.

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1: Just for road commission, are they going to need heavy machinery?
2: I'll be out.
0: They got one.

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0: Can I get an EMS, non-emergent?
1: For what exactly?
0: The caller is seen, she's hallucinating, and she also mentioned something about pancreatitis.
1: Clear.
0: You can just advise that she's actively hallucinating in front of me.
1: Clear. Central for Long Lake EMS. Going on emergency crew on scene 8859 Manhattan North, across the Manhattan East and Manhattan West. We have an adult female who is hallucinating and has mentioned something about pancreatitis. Seems clear, 622.
2: And I'm here to have somebody call up really quick. Thank you.

South Ranch EMS, South Ranch EMS, Frederick EMS. Being requested 6624 Connors Flat Road. 62-year-old male, not conscious, not breathing. CPR in progress.

0: Can you go with her name again? Sorry.
1: She introduced herself as Jesse. Her legal name is Jessica Lapham.
0: Jessica, clear.
2: That was from a suicide prevention hotline in Lancaster, Pennsylvania. States to them that fatal overdose of some sort, and she stopped responding. She also told them she had a firearm.
1: Correctly. This has been going on for about 30 minutes now. Go to the entrance on the south side of the building. Going to be room 207, Central Square.

0: Central. Got a lane and a half to travel open on Wyatt here. 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
2: Ground center.
1: Still need EMS.
2: Yeah, I'm gonna have them just check her out real quick before we take her.
1: Are they clear to proceed in this?
2: Yes, sir.
1: Clear.
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0: Like on 3, it's going to be missed for low IFR, below men's open Sioux, and convective activity.
1: Being missed for weather, low IFR, and convective. Flight number is 1894. 1894.
0: 1894.

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0: 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Jumped out in front of her car trying to get her to stop. Looked like he was maybe needing help. 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

0: to be unoccupied?
1: That is affirmative, and according to the RP, Jesse Carlson is precariously dangling off of the side of the road. 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

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Respond units 991 and 911, 7 as well.

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0: a suspicious subject. 1677 Park Drive. 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
2: Copies. It was come back on a 2022 GMC Canyon. It's registered to an Andrew Mayhew at 319. Copy.

0: 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I'm going to start a fire watch.
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0: I'm unable to make contact with the owner at this time. Can you please start Bingham?
1: Copy that.
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0: Bruce, let him know I can send him a picture of what we're dealing with here for which truck he needs to bring.
1: Copy.

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0: This is at the end of Miller Road off of Port Oneida, unoccupied blue Mercury Mariner, or Grand Marquis 3, R. Robert, A. Adams, C. Charles, 3-1.

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1: Yes, he is.
0: Copy.And 45-5, he'll be waiting for that picture. Ranger 5, that's coming back, Millie, in 2004 Mercury Grand Marquis to Jay Kozumplik out of Lake Ann.
1: Copy. It's been here for a bit.At least all night. I'm going to be out in the area on foot trying to find him. No status at this time.
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1: 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Gotcha. 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

from Southwest Bay Shore Command. 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
0: Quick.
2: Looks like I have a Mr. Mayhew on the line for you. 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
0: 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He's about a mile away. I want to go to his location, so I'll be clear for the moment. I'll give you the address in just a second.
1: Copy that. I do have his file as well. No, about the one prior.
0: Copy that.

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0: Good morning, ma'am. I'm in your county until 1600. 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

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It's going to be a commercial fire alarm to Wallstrom Marine Building 2, cover zone 5 for smoke north for Metro Engine 12 and Metro Engine 11, Central Clear 754.

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1: 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We'll continue for Ford Engine 11. 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
1: 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On and fire. Continue. Obviously not emergent. Should do a flat on. Let gap know.
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0: 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Can I get a time and number for Pierre Break for that name?
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0: 926 myself will be out at the Harvest Church in Garfield. We'll be all set.

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0: That's going to conclude our morning radio check. Thank you.

Yeah, set up Traverse City, B2243, going Sparrow Specialty Hospital to the 8th floor to the LTAC unit. Got a trach that may need suctioning, a heated trach mask, just for humidity. That is your only extra.

0: On the map, does it look like where it's the entrance here? There's a gate. So if so, we're going to have to walk in, but I don't think we can get in. I'm in a real bad radio spot. I'm going to be out with two shortly at the base of the bluff behind Miller Road. Again, no status because radio comms are poor. See that? There's a sign that says Michigan Centennial Farm. Did you copy my last?
1: Affirmative, 804.

0: there's barbed wire fence all the way around and a locked gate. Is there any other entrances, maybe off West Sharon, that we could try? 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
1: Yeah. 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
0: Got it.

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0: That's a 12.
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0: 18. 18. 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

0: Cleveland off, Ranger 5 for 1-5 out of Michigan.
1: Okay.
0: Female, West, Heston, H. Henry, E. Edward, S. Sam, T. Tom, O. Ocean, and Nora. First of Lucy, L. U. C. Y. Her middle is hyphenated. It's D. E. She is 313, 1980.

0: Copy. The male half of this is the RO of the vehicle. Well, do you have enough to run him at this time?
1: I do have an aux code.
0: Copy. I don't have his DOV right now. I'm going to put him at about 45. Respond since you're closer to the priority 18 in Saginaw Township. White Pine, 3340 Hospital Road, 3340 Hospital Road. 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This is a stage TV.
1: 821.
0: Disregard this call.
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0: Copy, back in county. Break Alpha 3, I'll show you en route. Thank you.

0: law enforcement seen it drive? 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
1: Folks to arrive.
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0: Grandview Drive. RP call in, say turret going off. No one is feeling ill at this time as far as she's aware. Advised to evacuate herself and everybody else. Give me for Metro Engine 1. It's clear, 823. 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
0: Negative, and I'll be out now. They're back to the vehicle.
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1: 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DOV of 517-91.

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0: Yeah, thank you.

0: 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Ranger 5 is clear, my lad.
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0: 14, I need you to head back to 1 for coverage, please.
1: 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We'll let you know when we're all clear.
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1: Correct.
0: Going to be 131 just south of Dorman with a gray Mercedes. Did that happen? 359956 Robert Frank.

Blue Illinois, Golden Lake Rescue 352. Good morning, we just received a call into the station for a road hazard on Miller Hill Road. And show me en route, please.

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0: Hartford Central, EMS Station 3, unit 52470 South 39 Route, sorry, 86-year-old female that's on the floor. The door is 617-614. 617. I successfully crossed the plot. A is 1200. Copy, 614. 617.
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1: Good morning.
0: Okay. 6443 Miller Hill Road. I got a tree completely blocked in the roadway. I'll be out removing it.
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0: range of 5 for a Michigan plate. Maroon, County Country, at the Fisher Crystal View boat launch parking lot. It's Ocean and Mary R. Robert. Deep. I believe there's some, at least one inside, asleep.
1: Does come back on the 2016 flight, Town Country, registered to a Robin Brown out of Fremont, balance.
0: Copy, I'll be out.
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Metro Patrol, be well in Franklin Area 4155, US 31 South, it's Menards, RP States. A subject pulled up in a green color Chevy, I believe Blazer, that's by Edward Yellow John, 8476, along the wooden fence of Menards. Just left it there, and then got into another vehicle and left. It's not parked in the parking spot, but it was just a very odd situation while law enforcement would be aware. It was clear 906.

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2: Well, some warning you were going to throw that many numbers at me. Would have been nice. Go again.
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1: Glenn.
0: I have a file on the RO. Her DOB is 12-12-62.
2: Metcalf 42. 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

County Australian Service, in both area hospitals are open and accepting with limited time diversion, accepting strokes, semis, and traumas. Have you checked them, and have you had 2-5?

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0: 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I'm not sure if you got your equipment you needed at 1, but you have, we'll have you head to 13. If not, I'll have you head to 1.
1: 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Are you good to go?

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1: Peace.
0: 10-4.
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0: Clear. 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Thanks for checking.
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1: Ohio, K King, H Henry, F Frank, 9258, KHF 2258. It's a blue Honda CRV. I'm at the Crescent Shores Boulevard.

0: 觉得很爽。
1: Central 59, let's go ahead. 214 Travers Street. Our crew was reporting a cable box was hit at this location. Did not see a vehicle. I think that occurred overnight. Once it's checked on. And this is actually going to be between Travers and River Street in the alleyway.
0: Blocking the one.
1: Okay.
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0: 48, status check.
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0: Go ahead.
1: Michigan, E. Edward R. Robert W. William, 3915, ERW 3915. It's a black Chevy Blazer.

72 in Allgaier. 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

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It's been going on for 20 minutes.

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0: Yeah, I don't, start a referral to another county.
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0: Alpha 301 for Mike Comfort, Priority 10, SAT, stat transfer. We're going to River City ICU 2202, monitor 5-half, pulse ox, saline, potassium, and nitro. And it's your interest.
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0: contents of a suicidal person left from the BK on Holiday Road, 2504 US 31 South. RP states that Brian Kawakowski, saying that right, stated he was done walking this earth and was planning on walking into traffic. He left all his belongings with the RP, as he stated he did not need them any longer. He's a white male, walks with a cane, navy blue t-shirt, black shorts. He left westbound from the Burger King about 20 minutes ago. RP is not staying on scene, as she said she does not want to be a part of it beyond letting us know. Brian does have a head injury from a car accident a year ago, believes he is also intox. No weapons. Stand by for dispatch.
1: Central 9, 49.
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1: 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Are you well?
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0: until 2:24.
1: Good.
0: So Julie Lawrence has already been released from jail, and she's at the LEC wondering if she can have her phone back.
1: Negative.
0: Claire, what can I tell her? You're keeping it for evidence, or? Claire, thanks. And if there's a city officer at the LEC available to go sign off on a fix-it ticket for a different individual?
1: Just do that, I'll take care of it.
0: Forward it. We're on the front lot there. Claire.

0: 301. I just wanted to confirm that visitor center notes not to start the movie after 10:30 or 10:40 or so for Eric's program.
1: Yes, that was communicated and VC lead confirmed.
0: Turning off the sign and picking up the other one from DHJ here shortly.
1: Thanks, 301.

0: Marshall 959. I'll be out with him in front of the Avid Hotel.
1: 959, out with him in front of Avid.
2: Nine four nine, did you copy?
1: 9 4 9. Yeah, Brian Kilwatowski.
2: Okay.

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1: 951.
0: I'm taking care of that fix it figure right now.
1: I'm sorry, can you repeat?
0: Taking care of that fix it figure that the OIC. Walk down to Speedway.
1: Clear to walk down to Speedway.
0: Go ahead.
1: One of the deputies was out in the LEC and handled that fix that picked it already.
0: That would explain why I can't find anybody.
1: Sorry about that, I just found out.
0: It's all good.

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1: Copy.
0: Get ready to start a fire watch.
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0: 10-4.

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1: 76.
0: Just spoke with the RP regarding the civil. I'll be heading down there to Supply Road.

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1: What?
0: The fire watch is completed and all's clear.
1: Copy.
0: 10-4.

0: back in 12 to 14, 1.
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0: Could I get change? I need five $10 bills.
1: We can arrange that. I'll be up there momentarily.
0: Okay, no rush. Thank you.
1: 14-1 clear.

Central, you guys heading to West Street. Just an update. 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
1: Yeah, good morning, Chris.
0: Try again. 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
1: Good morning, in service.
0: Okay, good morning.

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0: Sure.
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4: 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His landlord's taken down an outside camera and he believes it's MDOP.

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1: 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I'll send that way.

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0: I'll be transporting Brian down to the Cooper 7 Hotel. Central 928.
1: 28.
0: Just double check. Does my RO have a local 10-9? Staff over at the Burger King on Holiday grabs his possessions real fast. I'll let you know around.
1: Okay.
0: Leland off, 691.
1: Alright.
0: 691 will be clear.
1: Central 928.
0: Good.
1: Yeah, he does have a local.
0: Okay, I'm going to address it.
1: Copy.

0: first thing.
1: Below 20. He was very sick. He had a, what he believed was an individual, a male. Came in, he was being disorderly, causing issues, and has since left. Left in what he thinks is a gold Camry, like to play Edward William Charles 2799 westbound on the airport from the address. If law enforcement made contact, they would look him trespassed. He does think the driver's intact, so possibly he's driving intact. No weapons. Switch clear at 1038.
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0: 938, Bannister.
1: 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Not in Bill's show, though.
0: Clear. Do you need a hook at all? It's also suspended.
1: No, I'll have it first.
0: Copy. 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
1: No IC on it, and you can clear him. I made contact with him, and I'll update.

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Right next to Jersey Mike's Subs, east of Front and Fair.

0: on Front Street. Got a passerby that states there's a white vehicle and a black vehicle in the parking lot. Two males doing something. 5 minute time lapse, she's no longer in the area. Okay. Her next available.
1: 32 is clear on that.
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0: Benzie County 2, Benzie EMS Station 4, request for Priority 1 ambulance, 2365 East South Shore Drive, 2365 East South Shore Drive between Robertson Road and Shorewood Drive. 17-year-old female, conscious and breathing.
1: I've got the caller on the line here. She's saying she does have a mark on her neck, but she is refusing EMS at this time.
2: Understood.
0: Thank you.

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0: 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I thought you were...

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1: 7506.
0: I'm here in Seminole County for a little while. I'll advise you.
1: Sure. Central is pretty copy. Be well. Walk away from Monson occurred yesterday. Break. Be well. Kevin Scott off. Born in 75. He's white male, 5'6", thin build, wearing, he was wearing maroon scrubs yesterday when he walked away at 1700, and does have a small black poodle type dog. Left on foot from D6, there's a court order for him to be at all times. And also, Benzie County has PC for him. He is OSC, and is located. Contact Benzie County, Central Clear, 1059.
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0: 543 South Michigan Avenue, Benzie County Animal Control. That's 543 South Michigan Avenue, Benzie County Animal Control. 35-year-old female, conscious breathing, experienced a dog bite. Dog is locked up. Benzie County Clear, first tones, 11-6.
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0: Go ahead.
1: This incident occurred at 520 Wellington Street, so it's going to be a city deal.
0: The past couple of days with suspending routine cleaning for the day and moving operations indoors, maintaining a status. Yeah, start with the TX. General Park announcement. This is 300. Standby for General Park announcement. To all Sleeping Bear Dunes National Lakeshore staff, levels of smoke have now reading in the unhealthy way. Staff should move work indoors.
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0: Let's run on 18. All right, I'm clear then, 10-7. Have a good day.
1: 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Back in my vehicle. Six-10, copy.

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0: 3-9-5.
1: What?
0: I just want, you know, I have the female half, the disorderly subjects on TX now, and she wants to report that the male CRP of our original call assaulted her, so she wants a police report. I told her to go off the side of the road for right now so we can figure out where we can meet her. She did the RV park.
1: Okay. Which of the parks is this again?
0: That's a Lake Leona RV park by Seymour. Where would you like me to have her go?
1: She feels safe. I can meet her there. I'm driving.
0: Copy.
2: .45-17, come back.

Whitewater Brush 3, Counting Priority 1, 9136 Whitney Road, of Vinton Road, for a 29-year-old female, said she's having chest pain and shortness of breath, essentially 1131.

0: Central 232, copy EHS assist. CPS workers just looking for TX reference at incident that happened at 520 Wellington.
1: 4395.
2: Go ahead.
1: She is up in Lake Nona. I had her pull off in the parking lot.
2: Okay. I'm going to go to the scene first and speak with her, and then I'll be responding to her.
1: Copy. I will put Amber's name and phone number in the vehicle she's in.

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1: Team, be advising Caleb Hawkins' team to keep knocking on the door. One special officer.
2: This driver northbound on 31 Hill Road. It is a black BMW. Plate 4 Queen Boy Victor 2.
0: Wheeling on 75. We'll take our status in 10, please.
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0: 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That male's here. Can you see if that department wants him or not for that 10-10?
1: Copy, I'll send him a message.

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1: This driver eastbound on 113 from Clark Road. It's a silver Pontiac G8, plate of Edward X-ray David 9787. It's erratic all over the roadway. Central clear, 1137.

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0: 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Is that something I can take care of? 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

0: Freedom on 7513, you're set. Cut it out. I will send them a second message here so they don't respond in a couple minutes.
1: Control 232 says. I'll be all set. 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

0: 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Paula, David William Boy, 1088.
1: Just wanted to give you an update. Sounds like the Arbutus Ranger is going to take care of it.
2: This is your Arbutus still in contact or still signing a complaint?
0: Fourteen six, 14-1.
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1: 55.
2: Just gonna have a retail fraud just occurred at the Tom's and had ongoing issues with this male subject. He's a white male with a beard, a black ball cap, and a gray t-shirt and red shorts. Southbound, looks like heading toward First Street. Probably intoxicated. They don't know his name, and they say he's usually confrontational. Central 967-948.
1: Before you.

0: wheeling off. 45. I'll be clearing route up to St. Mary's.
1: And 45.5, while you were out there, the RP called from St. Mary's, and apparently a vehicle circled her twice, made her uneasy. So she left and is at the Cherry RV Park on Horn Road. I advised her that you would probably give her an EX and provide it to you.
0: Okay, I'll give her a TX, so she'll be able to grab it from the cat.

0: 254.
1: I'm having issues with my MCT. 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Mary V. Victor, 2337, PMB 2337, stand by for file out of Texas, ops code. 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
2: What? Do you happen to see a black male riding his bike westbound on South Airport towards Cass just now?
3: Negative, but I can take a look.
2: Claire, off duty, Ellie called in and thought maybe it was a 10-9 subject.
3: Okay.
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0: field on 45-5. I was unable to make contact with Amber. I left her a message. She was called Sheriff's Office.
1: 12 of 7.

0: Garfield with Lincoln, Ocean Ocean, Paul, 3, Robert, L, O, O, P, E, R, P, 3, R.
1: Nine, 4, 8.
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1: Railroad and first. 9, 4, 8, 9, 6, 7.

0: we're still trying to determine here if he took anything. 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
1: Okay, I'm just hanging out with him. I'm all set on status.

0: 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I'll be up at VA ship.
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0: Negative, I think reception will be an issue.
1: Copy. Officer Williams, the Glen State Office Building to Central Control.
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3: Wheeling off. 45-5, we're going to be out at Wild Cherry Resort here. She gave a vehicle description, right, as an expedition.
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0: Central 2000, that's a Ford truck.
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0: This guy's name is Mike. Don't ask me the spelling. Lives on 4th Street. I think 964 just took him in for a warrant last week, if you could take a look.
1: Clear. And was that Wattis with a W at least?

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1: Central 210, can I give you a hatch number? 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Taking 623-997-96-1000.

MMR 12, responding party 2, 3090 Lafreniere Road, the French Manor, Lafreniere. Crosses Ridgeview Court and Southern Port Road, going to be in the living room area. 78-year-old female there is having a nosebleed for about 2 hours. She is on blood thinners. I can't get it to clot. That's clear, 1216.

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0: Gabby. He's got a blitz 10-9 local 86 district for probation violation. OWI is the original. Great.
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1: 23. Thank you. Bernadette. Robert.
0: Robert, U-Union, 058969.
2: Yes, hello. You're the vehicle.
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0: Clear. Clear. Cross the vehicle 21.
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0: 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They did reach a key holder, but he's not on site. 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

0: John 316, routine status. 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
3: Can you put me on traffic? 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
2: Yeah. Running 31 Posey Court, westbound.
0: I have it. 3116 Central, routine status.
4: City ED, have a cardiac monitor accident, 2 liters, and IV heparin as the extras.
1: Okay, care of that.

0: 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Thank you and take trouble.
1: The 32 is back in the county.
0: Fine. Copy to 28. Central 967, can I get an incident number, please?
2: 14038. 14038.

0: I'm just going to have a trespass type complaint at the Hampton Inn, 1000 US 31 North. Female that keeps coming by, asking guests for cigarettes and then yelling at them, and then just randomly yelling at herself and staring at the building. She's 5'9", brown tank top, black capris, no weapons. She's walking up to the AAA building currently. Hampton Wood West is located. Control 949, and I'll get you back.
1: 49 route.
0: Here's 956.
1: 56.
0: Here. Nine six seven. Go ahead with your file.

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1: Boucher, Frank Ocean Union, Sam Henry, Edward Edwards, first of Barbara, middle of Joan, J-O-A-N, birthday is going to be 6/22 of 1985.

0: naked running guy in Interlock, and he's now at the Dollar General. He seems confused. Staff brought him in and put a T-shirt on him.
1: Central, 948.
0: 948.
1: I can head that way shortly. Break.
0: Go ahead.
1: The same subject as last time. I think it was medical related. If you could see if Green Lake could head that way, that'd be great.
0: Clear, will do.
1: That's a nice blow, that way.

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He came back to his car, found his laptop and passport were stolen.

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1: 1236.
2: For next available city, I have a trespass. 626 West Front, the CVS Pharmacy staff there states there's a female, goes by the name of Natalie, unknown last. She's been coming into the store, opening wine and drinking it in the store. She's a white female, short hair, wearing a green zip up hoodie, jeans, and a pink visor. These two, she seems 92-04 and is intoxicated, no weapons. She did make a statement that she said she wanted to get arrested. She's lingering in the parking lot. Definite trespass, but contact made. Next bill, 1237.
3: 4-year-old male, Romeo Charlie, date of birth 1/11/1952. I just transmitted my last 12 lead to you. Currently, his 12 lead, the elevation has subsided. He is asymptomatic at this time. Right now, it remains in a junctional rhythm at a rate of 60. Last blood pressure is 118/74. Then tidal of 2 liters by cannula. And unless you require anything further, we approximately 25 minutes out forward.
1: Okay, sir, what's the patient's current heart rate, and is he having any pain?
3: Sorry, it's noisy here, but I'd like to say it's junctional at a rate of 60, and right now he's asymptomatic.
1: Very well, thank you, sir. I appreciate that. We'll see you in Trauma Bay 1 on arrival.
3: I believe the ER did relay that he had a short bout in the ER, that his heart rate had dropped to the point that they were about ready to start to meet, and that he turned right around and came back up into a stable rate. Trauma Bay 2 when we arrive. Mark 3.
1: Very well, sir. Appreciate that. We'll see you in Trauma Bay 1. Once it's clear.
3: Sorry. Trauma Bay 1. Copy.
4: He also mentioned he's used meth or fentanyl about 3 hours ago. Still gathering further for next available city unit.
5: Hi, great.
3: Okay, 6-7 now has that guy. I'm in route to Dollar General.

0: Leave a mail, 573. You're responding.
1: I'm copy.
0: Looking for? Are you and 6 still out, or do you just go lunch?
2: Yeah.
0: Kathy, what do you see?
2: Yeah, we're running them now. We'll get back to you.
0: Kathy, I am en route to your location.
2: Copy. One clear.
0: Okay.
1: Side of the pontoon boat. They did say they're getting pushed more to Shore Island.
0: Okay, copy that. Well, you can show our boat 781 will be en route. Our boat is in service, and 991 will also be en route.
1: Copy.
3: 182.
1: En route with 171
3: to the hilltop watch.
1: 11, it looks like that's going to be between northeast Torchlight Drive and Eastport Landing.
4: Clear. 11's en route.
1: String enough.
3: Clear.
1: 210, 229.
3: Good.
1: You want me to reroute and head over to you?
2: You got what you need there.
1: Negative. Yeah.
2: Yeah, let's start this way. Right, Central 210, I'm pulling in.
0: Leave one out. You can thrash 991 at 2 a.m. You can put 911 back in row.
3: 26, break for beginning.
1: Go ahead.
3: 31717, 31717.
1: 1242. 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
0: Okay, this is not the guy from last week, so I'm all set on status. You can cancel. 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
2: 8-6.
1: Okay.
0: You can just come down to Hilltop.
2: Understood, and out.
1: Their boat has finally leveled out. It was taking on water due to the highway. They cannot currently start the boat. They aren't taking on any more water.
0: At this time, I think we've got enough coming.
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3: I put a verbal file on the call screen. Can you try to find her, please, and run her out?

0: Did you not do this?
1: Good.
0: I'm all set here. I'm going to get right up to the crisis center. I don't know if you want to reroute and check on that other issue that's in progress.
1: Good. Greg, Central 2-2-9. Central 2-2-9. I'll drop you on it. Good.
0: I'll say 91 is in route.

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2: Good.
0: I found Daniel Jean in house. Couple questions to what you had in, and I got no record. It does not look like SLS is coming back for some reason.
1: Okay, thank you. Appreciate it. Central 959, we're both 10-8.
0: Great.
2: 25 sensors.
1: Traffic.
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0: Right.
3: You guys can cancel on the Southwest Bayshore call. They are going POV due to not knowing how long you guys will take to get there.

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3: Central Control, can you watch the cameras?

0: I just transmitted you the last copy of the one I just took. Currently, there's no oxygen. This time, up for probably 6 minutes out. He's at a junctional rhythm. Respiration is 14 on labor, 90% on the nasal cannula. It's asymptomatic at this time. Over.
1: Very well. We got you recovery one.

0: Wilma from Hilltop Command. You also said we had a boat coming from Charlevoix, correct?
1: That's affirmative. They're 30 miles out, making way now.
0: Thank you.

Patrol stating a water rescue. It's going to be directly 701 Tucker Point on the peninsula. It's going to be north of Power Island. The pontoon that's taking on water is called in by the Coast Guard. They're looking for some assistance. They are launching units as well. They didn't have a description of the view of the boat, just that it's taking on water. It's going to be far on Central Marine 1. We have Lafayette County in that respect. Turning over to 20 MSU 1, which is clear 1300.

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2: Go ahead, 171.
1: We're out with a vehicle. We.
3: Last unit, you were muffled, go again.
4: You could show Peninsula Alpha 2 and Ralph.
3: Clear, you need to go to 28 Rescue 1, please. Central 229 status check.
1: Alpha.
3: Alpha.
5: I'm also getting ready to dispatch.
6: This is 571, just north flag shoots by the cemetery.
2: 25 is Pine Street and North Street. I can start pointing that way. 26, Queso. Launching the boat.
6: Straight out of gas. She's got a gas can, but she's having some difficulties. Would like to assist.
2: Copy that. Air and out. Brown Solo.
7: I'm going to start a fire watch.
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4: You need assistance with the boat, sir.
6: If you want to head, I'm going to go to Bowers Harbor and launch from there. I'm not going to take the west. Go right after Bowers Harbor.
4: Clear, I can meet you there.
6: Go ahead, 971.
1: Yeah, they won't fight back across the open water.
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1: Clear.
0: Over to 28 Marine.
1: 28 Rescue 1.
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0: 40 off 3, 40 off 7. 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

0: units en route to the pontoon rescue. 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
2: 1408.
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2: Engine 1.
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2: Leland, 4541.
3: Told his towboat USA, the captain was going to be contacting the RP, the original call for the pontoon direct. Central to Tuna. Go ahead. Can I get license plate number, please? 8391. Can you go on, Mr. 8391, 8391. Clear.

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0: Leland, 45, 40 and 41 on the water en route from Tuttons Bay.
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1: Leland, 45-40, 45-41, just letting you know, they did request Towboat USA, and Elmwood does have 5 of the passengers on their boat.
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0: I see you just dropped me on it.
2: Copy that.
3: And we'll get some tows on the way. We'll just tow the 2 jet skis and the trailer. And then when I catch back up with the RO, I'll issue citations.
1: We don't have the West Bay Command.
0: Your occupants are coming to shore. No further needed.
1: Copy that, 13-15.

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I'm in here. 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David Yellow Router 9534.

0: Very well, sir. How far are you out right now?
1: We're about 45 minutes away.
0: Okay, very well. I'll go ahead and page you to the system. Just give me a call when you're 10 out and get that placement.
2: Alpha 928 traffic stop.
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2: John Adam 04 William, JA 045U. 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
3: Sure. How about?
2: Clear. Since two Leona wine cellars with one Robert Boy Robert 69. One Robert Boy, Robert 69. It's going to be a golden color GMC Acadia one occupant.
3: 1320.
2: 707510. 7510. 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I'll be in service. Sheriff City Post area. 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
0: Good afternoon. I'll be in the county. On the line, and Tom, I'm showing out OHSD traffic detail.
1: Quad 8, responding priority 19617 Winter Road, across the Yuba Park Road for an 80-year-old male. Fell down about 3 steps, hit his head, is confused. 1321.

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0: need to move down bigger. We're about to run out here.
1: He has pulled into the Family Dollar in Five Lake. Plate of Edwards Eber Charles 5630. Comes back on a Ford Explorer to a Chloe Gerson out of Detroit. Seems to be in trouble navigating turns and things may be inebriated. Central clear.
0: We're in maintaining with the boat. Still, Sailboat USA gets here. We're just not going to be able to maintain out here much longer.
2: Okay, copy that, 159-7109. I think Marine Patrol is.
0: Copy, thank you.
3: We do have Marine Patrol on the way. They launched from Sutton Bay. One 21, did you copy that?

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0: 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I'll be clear with over warning.
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0: Alright, hello.
1: Right.
0: On scene, medium two-story residential structure. We'll be out investigating.

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2: Southwest Base Short Command Hilltop. Just make sure you're clear. All occupants are on land now.
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0: That's great.
2: Tower Winchell.

Wilma from Hilltop Command again. Check that. There's three more with the Bustle and Elmwood 171.

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1: Go ahead.
0: While you're at the park, could you grab a handful of cell tappers so we can get the log?
1: Yeah, I'll try and remember. Shoot me in text, would you?
0: Will do. Full clear.
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0: Thanks for coming.
1: Yeah, they had a power surge here. They've already spoke to EPS, and the alarm's been reset. We're clear to go.

0: 171 from 971. Good. We're back on location if you want to start headed in.
1: Copy that, thank you.
2: 202 to Central.
3: Roger.
2: Yeah, I need to get a driver's license from Ford. Stop the gentleman, doesn't have his license with him. Ready to copy. Last name is, this is a white male, last name of George Robert Edward Stan. Garrett, D-A-R-D-D, middle name of James. He's giving me a DOP of 11-24-76.
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0: 2517. Too many lookalikes. I followed about three of them. No violations observed. I'm clear.
1: 1435.
2: L3.
0: Just clear Dean Drive and route to that fire.

0: 求想做一台口。
1: Paper. No, clear. Out of Milton 4.
0: The,

0: 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How far south of Hilltop are they?
1: 599.

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1: I don't know if he caught that. I think I accidentally keyed up over the fire channel, but they're directly across the street, right?

51, responding emergent for the doctor. Going to True North Urgent Care, 630 West 14th Street. For a 6-year-old male with low blood pressure. Going to be room number 6, Central Air 1340.

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3: 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In service until 2000 on an OHSP detail. Thank you.
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0: We'll be on an OHST detail.
2: Your son, who is 5, lost his prosthetic left foot swimming in Lake Michigan. They were about 15 feet from shore in a half of the main pass. And I do have a description if you need that.
1: Mike, come Grand Chargers, Alpha
3: 1.
1: 1. Flight to Moncton, starting mileage 0.
4: Lost and found filed that way. If anyone reports finding that to the park, it belongs to, and I might imagine you guys will probably get a call if someone finds a foot.
5: Status, I'll be clear of the residents here. I'll be out at the Rapid City Easy Mark for additional follow up.
1: Go ahead.
6: Need relays to the sheriff's boat. They need to come one south Dale.
1: When do they need to come more southeast or just south?
6: Okay, verb.
1: Copy. Were you?
7: Motorcycle. Two people on it, weaving in and out of traffic, high rates of speed, 1343.

0: 3540. 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
1: Yeah, we're almost there.

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1: 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Dean, L-I-N-D-S-E-Y, hyphen Dean, D-E-A-N. First of Natalie, N-H-A-L-I-E. Middle of K, K-A-Y-E. 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
1: Clear.
0: Twenty-eight thirteen, Sam David.
1: I'll play in the cat is 7-1 Bennington Pontoon to a John and Raina Frazier sailed.
0: Clear. Also, can you just confirm that sailboat is en route?
1: I called them to let them know that they needed to vote, gave them the RP's number, so I don't know what they said to them, but it sounds like they are, in fact, en route.
2: I'm going to be in service on a full midnight start over. I'll come and come.
0: Have a good shift. 1349.
3: Teresa, go ahead.
2: Good afternoon. I'm going to be in service on the midnight starting on Roscommon County.
3: Copy. Copy.

0: for a second.
1: 7111. Good afternoon.
0: Good. Sorry, I'm logged in. Have a good shift.
1: Thank you. You too. 1350.
2: 26 Central. I'll be clear west.
0: Clear.
2: Copy that. I ran the plate you had in there. Didn't come back to anything.
3: Yeah, didn't come back to anything for me.
4: Copy that. I will give him a call back. In at Six Horse Camp. Is 1518 clear?

0: City in a suicidal person, 833 East 8th Street. Harvey wants to be anonymous. States that Alexis Corby at the address of suicidal stated that she was going to end it all. No direct method or plan. Alexis has tried suicide before by using pills. Unknown intox, doesn't believe any weapons in the home. There is a dog in the home that should be friendly. Life available 1352. Central 232.
1: 232.
0: 10-8, making being out there.
1: Clear.
2: Central 210, I'll fly that way.
1: Clear.
2: $229, did you give her a trespass?
1: In the office. Copy that.
0: Trust him. 1353.

0: clear my 11 and in service, and can you please copy my beginning mileage?
1: Go.
0: That'll be 20925.
1: Okay.
2: I'll be out.
3: Reference to towboat. I spoke with the captain. He was waiting for a call back from somebody advising if he was needed or not, and Marine Patrol needs to know if they were responding, so if that female that spoke to them can give Towboat USA a call back and let them know.
0: Okay, copy that. I have the group in and here. I'll confirm with them and we'll get them called.
1: Sure.
2: I'll be here. Diver with a green dirt bike.

0: 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Nothing further. We'll be in about 7-8 minutes.
1: Officer, appreciate the update. We'll see you at Trauma Bay 1 on arrival. Muscle clear.
0: Trauma Bay 1, 150 clear.
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2: 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I'm in service, starting out in Crawford, until midnight. Have a good trip.
3: 24 traffic, going to be Boardman Church, 8 R. William Edward, 15, 8 NWE, 15.
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2: 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Yeah, detail the whole summer.
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1: And then...
0: Go ahead.
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0: Clear, thank you.
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0: Kilimah from Southwest Fisher Command. We're speaking with the group here. It'd be better 4540 just calls because this went through like two or three different hands.
1: I have the phone number direct for the captain that was going to be responding. I just passed it along to 4540. Would you like that as well?
0: Yes.
1: His phone number is 31-649-1864, 231-649-1864.
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0: Afternoon in service till midnight. There'll be a traffic car, no respond in progress. You can show me car 17, have a good shift.
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3110 Horseshoe Drive, crosses the Tyler Lane and Marmack Ave. I have a 67-year-old male there, chest pains, some difficulty in breathing. Central Clear, 1405.

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1: Go ahead. Hold on a second. No, I should be all set. Thank you. Copy that.

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0: George Robert Union Edward Tom Tom, first of Stephen, SM, T Tom, E Edward, V Victor, E Edward, and Nora, middle of James, date of birth of 11/7/60, 11/7/60. If I could also get CPL on him too, please.
1: Carry mileage 14.4.
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0: Sunset High, so I'll get vehicles gone, so if you can clear it off.
1: Are you gonna trigger?
0: Forty-three is clear, correct?

0: Charlie 12 from 20.
1: Go ahead, 20.
0: Sir, not sure if you're available. It looks like 111 out, hanging out on the water. I don't have 110 on the board. Got a suspicious call coming from Baxter Bridge State Forest Campground. Break. Preface, my apologies. Cheers called us. He went back out there, down where the canoe site area is. One tent, four trucks, one loaded with logs, very shady looking. Look, and on top of everything else, they have dirty underwear hanging on the camp cart pole. And going alone because he knows people.
1: So we have a dispersed camp, it sounds like, possibly.
0: Yes, I believe it sounds like they're, I looked it up online, it looks like it's rustic. He can't see a camp card because they've got dirty underwear hanging on. He doesn't feel they have a camp card up. And he thinks they're very suspicious because they wouldn't wave at him. And that was it.
1: Okay. Maybe any violations listed there. So it's probably not in range anyways to respond. But if you want to send me an email, I'll sign it.
0: Clear. And he does not want any contact back or anything like that. So, yes, I will just shoot you an email over. I'm not seeing a violation here. I maybe someone's just drying their underoos.
1: Okay. Thanks for passing that along. Appreciate it.
0: You're welcome, sir. I'm so sorry. 1422.

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0: I'm back in your county.
1: Tim Williams, the Flint State Office Building to Central Control.
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0: Go ahead, is it?
1: Should be a Michigan ops, P as in Paul, 624-122-122-635. Should be a Corey Parshall, Traverse City.
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0: 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They're actively vomiting at this point. Someone else's back is torn up.
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2: We're back at the cabin boarding it up. 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
1: Copy. We'll look into it. Can you send me a text for that info, please?
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0: I'll be finishing up at Sand Lakes here shortly if you want me to roll through checks.
1: Stand down. I got three Rangers that are Butis.
0: Well, after I finish up at Sand Lakes, I'll be heading over to the park then, and I'll be grabbing those stamps and that skid steer chain.
1: Sounds like you'll only be getting the stamps. They're in the safe.

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2: Area around lot C, or is she not at the crisis center?
1: I want them.
0: Clear.
1: Can you give dispatch TX?

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1: Transporting three, Paul.
0: Copy, do you want separate run numbers for two of them?
1: Three separate run numbers, please.
0: Okay, stand by. Central
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0: Hello,
3: there,
0: 1440. We're pretty. Pulse ox monitor. Trake, head tube, and my accident LR.
3: Copy. Go ahead. Is warrant for probation violation?
4: Okay, so the list you is officers.
3: Negative.
4: Sorry.
0: I apologize, you just can disregard 302 for my account for priority 10 SCT transfer.

Pelosi and Ramassi are two Corwell Butterworths and Ram Evans. Monitor, DNI's flow through the Airbell Pulse Ox. Drake, Drake 2, BMX, LRF 50, and payments VRN. 301, do you guys copy that?

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1: Go through traffic.
0: 131 just up Thomas White. Mercedes SUV, Illinois 28 of Frank Boy 9196.

69-0, let me check for you, please. Have yourself on a... here you go. Edward, back to a John Arju at Lake. We have had multiple vehicles. Apparently has some medical issues and a 65G permit. Central Clear 1149.

0: last night, correct?
1: Yes, I didn't have any money from them, from my knowledge.
0: For them for tonight. So they're paying for tonight, but I don't think they're paying for last night.
1: Are they on site right now?
0: They are not. It's a red tent. Is that the same one you saw last night?
1: Yes, correct.
0: Clear. For last.

0: We'll try and make contact with them, but thank you. Six clear.
1: Good.
0: Could TX me the details of that? I can go take a look at it since I'm already at our view this. So you keep that, nothing came through.
2: Well said.
0: Thanks.
3: Understood.

0: 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Did you advise ALS or BLS? Turn that. I'll let you know when we're out.
1: 953.
2: Charles Zero, Adam Tom, Lady Nora. Charles Zero, Adam Tom, Lady Nora.
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1: It's a Barlow's coming back to me. I'll look in the past calls.

0: It looks like the same girl you talked to at Fife Lake Market on the 13th, 5 days ago.
1: Okay. Yeah, she's got Parkinson's. I'm going to stop her here in a minute.

0: Two two nine. I have one in custody and went out to the jailbreak for showing mileage.
1: Yes.
0: 2 1 2 3 2.5 21 3 30.

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0: 47 comes back to Jacob Durbin. I don't know if he has.
1: Penfoil, what type of watercraft is that?
0: It's a 1990 Sea Swirl 17-foot inboard.
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0: That's 53.
1: Central, I was clear on my traffic.

0: 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Thank you. Have a good weekend.
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0: 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He got stung by several jackets. He's having a hard time breathing.
1: Copies.

0: 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If you could hold that for me, I'll pick it up during my shift.
1: Central 24, when you get a chance, can you throw a cat on the board, traffic south, mile with a couple of their bikers, Chevy 131?
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0: 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I'll be out at
1: the
0: west door. Central 97. 7. He's not on probation, so can you maybe call and confirm to see? 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
1: Central 1st, I rescue 1 MMR. Parkway, and then you're going to go to slip B, as in boy, 27, 76-year-old female there.
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0: That's the one. And if you could clear me from that last complaint, appreciate the help. 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

Lake EMS responding priority 3924 Blackburn Lane, cross up Weatherby Lane. Got a 63-year-old male, back pain, and he's going to be in his 1512.

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2: I'm going to be out at 8 on follow-up. I'll take a status at 10.
3: Central C10, I'll head that way.
0: It was a came reporting from the RP when I got home, the guy was gone.
1: Clear. How long?
0: He got about a 10-minute time lapse, perhaps, from when the mail left.
1: Clear. All it.
0: Copy.
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0: 953.
1: She's in custody. I'm heading to the county line, starting 33192.
0: Clear custody, 1515.
2: 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Taylor at

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1: Available. I'm running in at City Engine 2 and available City Unit. Having priority 2 for an unknown problem. Going to Hall Park. Going to be a 60-ish-year-old male laying on a bench there. RP describes it as across from the Venus planet near a John Deere tractor. He seems intact. Asked her to call 911. Not quite sure what's going on with him. City standby for dispatch, 1517.
2: Clear. Howard in East State, Michigan Reg, T Tom, I Ida, Ed Mary, J John, A Adam, C Charles, can be a blue GMC.
1: Yes.
2: That's for 772. Mm-hmm. Being held up half at 15.
1: Go ahead.
2: Clear.
1: Central, any units can head to 1075 Woodview Drive for a suspicious. RP is reporting a male roamed around her house. She spoke with him earlier, said he was looking at the view, and he came onto the porch. RP told him to leave. Right.
3: 326.
1: Advised he left in a black Chevy.
3: 26. Correct. 4025.
1: 4025.
3: Can you do it, me? Let me do it.
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3: 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Thank you.
5: 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Can you double check?

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0: 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And the afternoon east car?
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Central Beijing Peninsula, Alpha 2 being requested as next focus, responding into the city. Maybe at Hall Park, 660 Hannah Avenue. There's a 68-year-old male there that's unconscious. He is breathing. However, now it does appear that he's awake and alert. We do have long ways. We have one free. One's clear, 15, 21.

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0: Can you check your call logs for Joe or Joseph King, brown sedan? It would either be related to this address. For you guys, it's going to be our suspect. I have security footage saying he has a firearm, something about pulling a gun.
2: 2 of them. Are you asking about the white guy or the native guy?
0: It is bad camera quality. I'll take both of them.

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1: Reference that system earlier that I looked into. Can you please email the call card to Trooper Ruggles, please?
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0: 933.
2: The guy you asked about is Allain King 10-4, 10-4-E. Have ties at Perry Glen Drive. 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
0: Thank
2: you. 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
0: Central 7544 of the plate. Two Mary George, Mary 18. It'll be a Missouri plate. Please run that out.

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1: The way it was described was the bench from the Venus planet near a John Deere tractor.
0: Clear.
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0: 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I got a 901 flooding on 2624 Harmon Road.
2: Okay.

0: times from 210?
1: 210.
0: I'm pretty sure it's Jude Nowinski. He's up and around, maybe an ambulance on the way.
1: We do have an ambulance on the way. Do you want them to continue?
0: Yeah, yes, please.
1: Okay.
2: Direct.
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2: Spoke with both parties. I believe the caller took off. They advised management knows they're all set. Speed over.
1: Copy that, 1535.
0: Long Lake Health Center route, male, 63 years old, got STEMI on the monitor. 186 over 165 for blood pressure, 87 for pulse, 90 SVO2. We're about 5-10 minutes away from you.
3: 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We'll see you at Trauma Bay 1 on arrival.
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0: Clear.

for patrol information on the mall near Dunham's. White truck, license plate 1, Paul. 21-ish-year-old male and 2 teenage females in it. RP thought it was like he's in first. I believe that the teenage females were old enough to be with the male. 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
2: Mike, can I get you for a Michigan plate?
1: Go ahead.
2: Edward Lincoln, Edward. Chrysler sedan.
1: Let's come back on a 2015 Chrysler 300 to a Kaylee Catherine Marie Morrison out of Lake Anne. It's valid.
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0: Hey, I'll be clear of the parties. I'm going to be sitting here waiting for the female half to come walk and pick the truck up. He drove it off property, so it's on the schnobby right now.
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0: Leon Lyle from Trouble 5. 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
1: 1550.

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0: 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Then Ralph Watson.

0: Copy. Certainly.
1: Come on, GR. Here, this round two, where I go 500, 800.
0: I'm off to go ahead.
1: Paradise Bravo 2, Blair Echo 5 inbound, 59-year-old patient, two complaints, after moving via hyperglycemia. Patient's coming from Benton AFC, since this morning, patient's blood glucose was 169 a.m. Last look I have is 469. Patient's alert and in answering all questions both relates at this time. Last set of vitals, we had blood pressure 150 over 90. Cipher 105. Respiratory 16 on labor at 94%. Again, IV establishment is included.

0: I'm out of service. Have a good night.
1: 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Central 952. 952. Good afternoon. In service. 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
1: 7543.
0: You can show me clear of the venue. Keep me on this complaint. I'll be meeting up with some additional witnesses at post.
1: Clear.
2: Central 24. Can you start me another CAD at that same address on Greg Road that we were at? And just do it for suspicious.

Central, this is 40, Alpha 7. En route to Moscow.

0: metropolitan area of Division 14th headed southbound. Black Audi with an Ohio temp tag, Victor 6304. The driving erratic. That's clear as the joy.
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0: 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Oh. Could you log us a number for a call in Travers County? We'll let you know we're available.
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0: That'll be 10-7. Have a good day.
1: Okay, you too.
2: Nine thirty-three. Tennessee 39 boy Paul Yellow Frank 39 BPYF get out of Tennessee 331 and the Avenue C.

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0: Clear. Central, St. Cayenne, speed law in the area of 31 South and McCray Hill Road near the U-Haul station. Passerby states there was a dark-colored truck driving southbound with a lot of white smoke coming out of the back. When he drove around and went back, he didn't see it anymore. 1623.

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65 4079 Shoal Road. 4079 Shoal Road, crosses the main road and front road. Homeowner had a suspicious male that appeared to be either into narcotics. Like, come up to the property and up to his door. Appeared to be very confused. Said he was from Saginaw, was here working at a wedding venue in Charlevoix. Doesn't know where he left his car. Appeared at the house, drenched in sweat. Wearing a gray colored t-shirt, sweatpants. The RP had said that he wasn't or trying to assault him or anything, just was very confused, appeared to be under some type of narcotic break.

0: said, the mail subject left. Control road. Carrying a 4-foot sunflower. Carrying a 4-foot sunflower. Approximately in his 30s, has thin build. Has a bit of facial hair, brown hair. Facial hair. I think he was caged in the house there. He doesn't want contact at all.
1: I will head that way.
0: Sergeant Kerr, our RV advised that he lives about a mile off the roadway. And he's never had this happen before. Mail service did go through his sunflower patch and did pick a sunflower. Last seen a westbound on Troll Road on foot.
1: The RP does want contact?
0: Yeah, it's affirmative. RP does want contact. And he does carry a firearm. It's very important. RP.
1: Clear. Just let him know that I'm also carrying as well.
0: How was it?

0: 5:45. Clear the venue for another address. I'll be en route to 1628 Sunburst Street. I'll let you know when I'm out. Clear. Now on hang up, planning at 436 West Front Street.
1: She doesn't have that way that she missed.

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0: And it to check on an individual to Traven Road on M20. Walking northbound, stepping into traffic, possible 5400. Described as a white breeze, white shorts, black shirt with a
1: 4517 Domino. 455 will be around on 72 by Greg. Central 945, can you throw me a chat? I'll send you the address. I don't want to do it over here.
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0: Central. 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

0: into the inland township. That's complete. Boy Sam Frank 595 on a white Jeep, and I will also be in service.
1: Confident? Just going as 24. 953.
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1: 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Apparently the male RP is at the neighbor's house. 3873 short. That male subject should there walking down the driveway from that residence toward Shoal Road.
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1: That's my three, two, two, down to plate.
0: Nine, 32.
1: Edward, yellow, 2761, heat, 61, it's on black. That's Caravan.
0: Copy at 16.
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1: Out of service, have a good night.
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1: Clear. I'll be in row.
0: At 1655. Five, 45-1 is off duty. He'll be waiting for you in the vicinity of this individual in the 1200 block now, if that was very short.
1: Okay.
0: He was our third caller about this individual.
1: DSV 3008, 72 base with a black door.

0: 7544 from 945. 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Hey, sir, we're going to negative contact here. 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I appreciate your time. Clear, no problem.
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2: 932.
1: Okay, and the call screen is my driver. He's repulsed. Can you make this DLS, please, with the number?
2: Clear. Will do.
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0: Clear, that's it.
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1: Z Zebra, D Edward, E Edward, R Robert, Yellow Meatball, First of Michael, M-I-C-H-A-E-L, Middle Paul, D-A-U-L, mailed in birth, 10-23-83, 10-23-83.
2: Squad 12, responding, priority 2-2923, Crown Drive, Crest of Western Crown. A 78-year-old female fell down two stairs, and she's got some severe back pain. That's clear, 1707.

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1: Let me...
0: Should I answer so I left a voicemail back? Know what it was about, but she left another voicemail saying that if you asking if you could call her back, she was sorry she missed your phone call. That will do. All clear from the voicemails if you're able to call her back. 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
1: 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Central clear at 17.5.

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0: Yeah, we're in where

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1: 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Okay. Okay. Okay. Okay. Okay. Okay. Okay. Okay. Okay. Okay. Okay. Okay. Okay. Okay. Okay. Okay. Okay. Okay. Okay. Okay. Okay. Okay. Okay. Okay. Okay. Okay. Okay. Okay. Okay. Okay. Okay. Okay. Okay. Okay. Okay. Okay. Okay. Okay. Okay. Okay. Okay. Okay. Okay. Okay. Okay. Okay. Okay. Okay. Okay. Okay. Okay. Okay. Okay. Okay. Okay. Okay. Okay. Okay. Okay. Okay. Okay. Okay. Okay. Okay. Okay. Okay. Okay. Okay. Okay. Okay. Okay. Okay. Okay. Okay. Okay. Okay. Okay. Okay. Okay. Okay. Okay. Okay. Okay. Okay. Okay. Okay. Okay. Okay. Okay. Okay. Okay. Okay. Okay. Ok

0: 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That's 3116, the original address is 4079 Shoal. 4079 Shoal Road.
1: Clear. He says that he thinks it might be on Eddie's school, so I'm going to rip down here and

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1: 7-2-3-7. I'm on a traffic stop here. I have a UK driver's license. I was just wondering if you could try to run him for me, if you get anything.
0: We can run them through Lean and NCIC for wants or warrants, but that's pretty much the only responses we will get. I can run the person by name.
1: Clear. Last name's going to be Boy Robert Ida Charles Ida. First of Victor, common spelling. Middle of Mary Adam Robert Ida Adam Nora. Date of birth 06/24/1980. He's a male, unknown on race.
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0: Coming back nil, lean, and no hits for NCIC. He's clear all around.
1: Clear, thank you very much. 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Thank you.

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0: His parents are here. I'll be clear, no report.
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0: 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Good evening. Good evening. 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
1: 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The rest would move out. 1566. Room 110. 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And all communications on Fire Ground 1, Central Clear 17. 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
0: Good evening. Show me on a detail in Interlochen. Let you know when I'm clear.
1: Having the jail control.

0: Central Echo 415 out of service. Have a good night.
1: Thank you.
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1: Clear? Yeah, staff put it out, or kind of library, I can let fire know.
2: They just got here, it was a burner, I'm a turned on, small.

0: Bench, engine 1, that was apartment 101.
1: It's showing 110, however, Law just chimed up and said that there's no active fire. It was a burner on the kitchenette that was smoking.
0: Copy that. We'll be investigating. Keep the additional alarm.
1: Hey, apologies, I just wanted a little muffled. Did you say keep going with the current alarm?
0: Hey, sir.
1: Quick.
2: Central 7505, who am I looking for?
3: 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Adam Worm.
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2: Green River Road, the dead end that goes east of 66. There are trees there with those tubes he was talking about on the maple trees.
0: 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Good afternoon. Good afternoon.

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1: 9, Nora, Victor, William, 9.
0: That's 24, 2021, Silverado pickup, registered. Lucky, kind of, worse.

0: 9772. Residential Fire Investigation 11125 Mason Point, Castle Truck, Lake Road in Whitewater Township. That fire alarm's going off there. It's saying fire. She said she has been smelling smoke from the Canadian wildfires, and that's what she thinks is setting it off, but she'd like someone to come check it out. They're going to step outside.
1: 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Maybe a delay on the engine.

can see level for now is PDA heard airport and crossing circle. It's a newer gray truck. Should have damage on the front driver's side. Westbound on 31, by Albert Express. A gray Camry 4 report.

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1: Just left the bomb, from here.
0: Did you want to describe it again? Copy 1756.
1: 543. I'm in walking. There, 431. Can you go with the vehicle description again?
0: I-26Q, for a male with a testicular torsion. Crawford MMR, copy of priority one.

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2: Thanks, sir. 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

it's for trespass safe harbor. Staff calling in the State Robert Schindorf trespass yesterday. I'm not finding anything that shows that.

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7: Western Central EMS 3, EMS Station 3, disregard tone 4, PIA, disregard. Straight left hand, declining EMS. Heads was clear, 1802.
2: Yeah. Local now, return in. 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
1: 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It's just a faulty alarm. Just reset. 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

0: 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We're going to have to follow to Charlevoix for a blood draw.
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0: 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Respond to Highwood Lane and 4th Street for a tree down blocking 4th Street. Respond Unit 511, 1810.
1: Got a half a crew change. 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

0: palm tree. It is leaning pretty good. Can we get somebody down here to cut it down? Clear. What?
1: We're responding in the from Lake Mineral.
2: Six, I copy. She is back in service.
1: Where's your?
2: Whitewater, Chief.
1: There's 952, Chainsaw.
2: Sure. Who came in there and help out?
1: I'm going to come across. Break. Central.
3: Go ahead, Chief.
1: Deploying down the supply road in Muncie Lake to help log and tree out of the road.
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1: See if he wants to drop us on the call.

0: Good copy. I'll let them know. Thank you.
1: Thank you, 3-1. 483 office building to central control, door fire watch.
2: Central, copy.
3: We have 4527 at the office.
1: 1813.

0: that Fort Wayne State County for family dispute, verbal only. All parties still in the home. Shepherd is up.
1: Cancel unit. Cancel.
2: 30.
0: If I have one or possibly two of the KSO units respond to 1340 Rosenberg, make contact with the Lori Vet and Mark Steelick. There's a heated verbal altercation and then full party separated. Female seems as though it's going to escalate into physical, although nothing physical happened yet. There are in the home, however, not mentioned or used, but you be aware that they're all several. Central Square, 1850.

0: your answer to...
1: Teeth are broken.

0: sexual 18, you can tell me the service. I'll be double 28 going by 18.
1: Wait, what?
0: Fucker.
2: Hey, Burks is going to be 13 for you. Root and Burks, and I'm running your field now.
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0: 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Getting out, getting out, Central Clear at 1819.
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1: Five twelve.
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2: 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And Chevy Tahoe, registered to a Victoria Chippewa at 2968 Northwest Bayshore. 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

0: Blue and I'm in 311. 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
3: 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I'm 10-1 to Travers. I'm 12.
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2: You're up for 9.33, I'm off it.
1: Yeah, I got there eventually, it was for 33. 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

0: 911 response for a stroke for an 83-year-old female. RP stated possibly stroke, also maybe some chest pain. Unsure what's going on. Priority one response, so.
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0: 170 is clear. 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Family will contact their hospice nurse.
1: Hello, what is that?

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1: Have a wonderful evening.
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0: 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V113 and Howl 9. Be a silver GMC on the way. 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
0: Can I meet you on main with file?
1: Sure, good.

Metro is 11 going on Paso Illegal Burn. It's going to be behind 2839 James Corteen. Someone's burning. Something was created. 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They're burning something.

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1: 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The G5 Alpha 1.
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1: Our crew change is complete, and we are in service.
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0: 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MD 131 just north of Pine, Michigan Plate, Edward George Union 641, EGU 641, Orange Subaru Crosstrek.
1: Seville Road, 1825. I have a 75-year-old female, confused, tired, and out of her mind. Central clear, first home, 1929.

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response request by the nurse at 550 Munson Avenue, going to the urgent care lobby. Got a 19-year-old male there, have an allergic reaction. They have administered one round of Epi. They need your emergency.

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0: person not feeling well, general malaise. 11201 Deer Heart Valley Road, 11201 Deer Heart Valley, South Branch Township, crosses are Eldu Court and East Pioneer Road. Have a 72-year-old male, wheelchair bound, no energy, does not feel well, no critical symptoms noted, sounds clear, 1925.
1: It's high speed, almost went off in the woods. Most of the RP was walking along North Long Lake Road.
2: Yeah, eastbound, 1925.
3: Okay, watch off there.
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0: 六幺4520啊，没有法。License is going to be out of Georgia. Last is going to be Hudler, Henry Union, David Lincoln, Edward Robert. First of Haley, Henry Adam, Lincoln Edward Young, middle of Joy, common spelling. Date of birth is 6/2/91.
1: How do you say that?

0: modify the wrencher to bring that up with APHIS. Half one.
1: Central, status, are you? Mutation. Central,
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0: 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Scene Bravo 82 was already here. They are taking the patient, so we are clear and available.
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0: Shore and South Cummings Street, just north of Shady Lane Market. Ran in a trailer, Michigan trailer plate, E Edward 079779E092. On an option.
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3: 3 pressure 177 over 77, 16 respirations. She is 97% on room air. We are getting some oxygen here going. Pain level is 8 right now. She's got one nitro on board. She's got aspirin on board. She's got a 18 in her right wrist with some fluid running. We're going to give some pain meds here in a second. GCS of 15. I don't have a sugar for you yet. We'll get that en route. Anything further, we'll be to your facility in summary.

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0: 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Going to you with a 19-year-old male, allergic reaction. Has you're confirming full fare receipt?
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0: I have a KSL that's responded to 44 East Bay, Barrett Lake Road, Northeast. Trying to make contact with a Susan Allen. RP is going to be the granddaughter, Nikki Bosch, advising she's not able to get a hold of her. She's going to be an elderly female with extensive medical history. And hasn't been able to get a hold of her today. In the past has made comments, my friends not wanting to be on us anymore. Also living in disarray. Central's clear, 1950.
1: Central 18, you're getting to the room.
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0: 3 Nora William Frank 563 NWF 56. 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

0: 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Happy State is lying down.
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1: 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If he calls back, send him to myself.
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Central, 7545. 7545. Back in the county, en route to Munson. Welcome back.

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1: 933, clear.
2: I just saw phone. It's going to be a single vehicle versus tree. Mail is west Long Valley Road, northwest at Route 3 Road. I'll be around as well. Vehicle in the tree. Looks like the male may be out of the vehicle at this point, yelling possible OWI based on the three calls that I got. I'm sure of the extent of any injuries on the other side of that way.
3: 4024 traffic, AB 131 and Inman, Edward Nora William, 9416, ENW 9416 on a black Dodge Dart.
4: Yeah. Southwest Bayshore, incoming street, stay clear, please. Michigan, A. Adam, A. Adam. 0, E. Edward, B. Victor, H. Henry, AA 0, E. V. H. The black and colored Jeep, unknown occupant.
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0: Clear my detail, not a service. Have a great night.
1: Have a wonderful night.